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So here's a long. We're both headstrong, no comment.

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And every once in a while, I start texting, write a paragraph, but then I delete the message. Think about you like a pastime. 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

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It's hard to say that I'd rather stay awake when I'm asleep, because my dreams are bursting at the seams.

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All right, so we're going to play some songs. This next one is from our very, very, very first album.

It's so warm. Are you guys okay? 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I like the umbrellas. 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

Phil Friedman's Los Angeles Heat, man. Just let the mountains hold you, let the waves wash you.